tell the story of how great a love can be. The sweet love story that is older than the sea. The simple truth about the love he brings to me.

And now you know, when to get us, got a picture out of the frame, and stuff going in, stadium and everything. And we got out there, we thought we'd better have a bit of a spend out, and I bought some new boots and braces, and leave our stay pressed. I was sitting indoors with a cup of tea, there's a look on the door, and we must have them coming, she knew to say that, and then they accused me, and I said, I'll have to come down to the station and be witness. So I went down there and said I hadn't done it, and I denied it all, but they would all make different statements, and we were all wrong. Anyhow, we were proven guilty, and I got 2 years in Boston. They gave me this what, no clothes, they had numbers on all the time, bar of soap, and towel, had a number on all, and a razor and a couple of blades, which were flooding you. Now give me my number, 5360. The keys are coming down, the governor, and says, I've got a friend, if you're good in that, you can go down and visit him with him. He's got a nice swimming pool down here, some boys go down here. I thought, yeah, as if you've been through.

0: show, folks. We're going to try to play and sing the things that you'd like to hear.
1: Fabulous. I've never
0: what do you like, the music,
1: like this
0: the songs, or the old
1: it's
0: ones, or the fast ones, or the slow ones? Speak up.
1: It's great.

0: blackberries, blackberries. Bromine exists, and hydrogen, hydrogen. Cicadas exist, chicory, chromium, citrus trees. Cicadas exist. Cicadas, cedars, cypresses, the cerebellum. Doves exist, dreamers and dolls. Killers exist, and doves, haze, dioxin, and days. Days exist, days and death, and poems exist. Poems, days, death. Early fall exists.
1: Apricot trees exist.
0: Aftertaste.
1: Apricot trees exist.
0: Afterthought. Seclusion.
1: Bracken exists.
0: And blackberries.
1: And angels exist.
0: Blackberries.
1: Bromine exists.
0: Widows and elk exist.
1: And hydrogen.
0: Hydrogen.
1: Every detail exists.
0: Cicadas exist.
1: Chicory.
0: Memory.
1: Chromium.
0: Memories.
1: Light.
0: Citrus trees.
1: Cicadas.
0: Afterglow
1: exists.
0: Cicadas.
1: Cedars.
0: Oak.
1: Cypresses.
0: Elm.
1: The cerebellum.
0: Junipers.
1: Sameness.
0: Doves exist.
1: Loneliness.
0: Dreamers
1: and dolls.
0: Eider ducks, spiders, and vinegar exist.
1: Haze,
0: dioxin,
1: in the future.
0: Days,
1: days
0: future.
1: Exist.
0: Days and death and poems exist.
1: Fisherbird herons
0: poems,
1: exist.
0: Days.
1: With their gray-blue arching backs, with their black-feathered
0: early fall exists.
1: And their bright-feathered
0: aftertaste,
1: they exist.
0: Afterthought,
1: seclusion.
0: In colonies, they exist.
1: In the so-called old world,
0: widows and elk exist.
1: Fish, too.
0: Every detail exists.
1: And ospreys,
0: memories,
1: ptarmigans,
0: memories,
1: falcons,
0: aftergrow
1: exists.
0: And the fleeces of sheep,
1: afterglow exists.
0: Fig trees,
1: oak,
0: and the products of
1: fission
0: exist.
1: Sameness.
0: Errors exist,
1: fish, too, exist.
0: Instrumental
1: and osprey,
0: stem,
1: ptarmigans,
0: random
1: vacuums.
0: Remote control exists.
1: Fig trees
0: and
1: birds,
0: the products of fission
1: exist.
0: And fruit trees exist.
1: Fruit
0: there in the orchard,
1: remote control
0: exists.
1: Trees exist.
0: And birds
1: in countries whose
0: warm countries
1: call
0: for the exact color
1: of apricots
0: in the flesh.

Into another man's field. Into another man's field. Into another man's field. Into another man's field. Into another man's field. Into another man's field. Into another man's field. Into another man's field.

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So don't let it happen here.

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If it's the last dance, with that said, it's the last chance to evolve. Being a black man's been a job. Look at the loved ones I have lost. Give me a CAT scan. I can't stand when the drug starts wearing off. What they would call going through withdrawal. Nothing to fear but fear is all. Nothing to ward these spirits off. Better prepare for a tear to fall. I say a prayer for a miracle. Penning a parable to share with y'all. It's about one crown who was run down. Somehow still standing tall. Look, I received heat from a friend. We will get knee deep, get it in. I will be three sheets to the wind. Then I repeat dumb shit again. Yo, they was vibing on Phyllis Ivan, Phil Collins or Phyllis Hyman. Criticized, but it's still a problem to get a rise from the threat of violence. That's a gateway.

0: still a living target. Out of socket, out of darkness, out of pocket, out of office. Whoever thought to collect the orphan, they never say shit about a coffin. All the tools that we have was hammers. That's exactly what we were brandished. Whole high waiting for the time we get a placebo instead of answers. I mean, they say black joy is rebellion. Happy black boys like an alien. I see what ain't failed yet is failing. So we adapt that of a chameleon. True advancement, who the champion that somehow smiles for the cameras with the strength found through the anthem. Somehow beautifully handsome. We too powerful for you to cancel. This is not a groove you could dance to.
1: Can I talk to you for a second? Nah, just real quick. 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

Fall asleep, and Mike's like falling asleep at the wheel. Now there's nothing for the real, and everything's for the mail. Now everything's for the bills. No interview for Rolling Stone Mag, Beverly Hills. Be like Tagger and Rosewood, scaling walls for thrills. Got a jacket, supposed good, making calls to girls who don't care about your notebook. Lyrics that you have written, memorized, and you don't look. I got the best rapport with

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1: Check this out. 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

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I wanna get twisted. 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Twisted. 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Do you fuck as well as you do?

0: Access and science fiction. No, practical application. My question is, why can't one change the past?
1: Because one cannot travel in

0: calls out to the Temple Paragon.
1: Time travel?
0: Yes.
1: Access and science fiction.
0: No, practical application. My question is, why can't one change the past?
1: Because one cannot travel into the past.
0: What if one could?
1: One cannot.
0: Excuse me, this is something. You should trust me. My question is, why can't one change the past?